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1: This is a throwdown, a showdown. Hell no, I can't slow down. It's gonna go.
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3: Weather for Yellowknife tonight. It's currently 17 degrees. Tonight, 9 degrees and partly cloudy. Tomorrow, it's going to be mainly cloudy with a high of 16 degrees and 9 degrees tomorrow night. Monday, you're looking at full sunshine, 23 degrees is the high, and 9 degrees will be the low with clear skies. In Hay River, it's 17 degrees currently. Tonight, it will be 9 degrees with a 30% chance of showers. Sunday, you're also looking at a 30% chance of showers and 14 degrees with a 6-degree low at night. Monday, it will be sunny with 19 degrees being the high and 6 degrees tomorrow, Monday night, and clear conditions.

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1: Sunshine? Well, it's taking a few days off. Environment Canada issuing rainfall warnings for a large part of Alberta, with some heavy rain possible in southeastern BC. The rain in Alberta expected to hang on through Wednesday from Fort McMurray in the province's northeast to Lethbridge in the south. Between 50 and 100 millimeters of rain expected. Some flooding is well possible, especially with help from snowmelt. Roadway water pooling is likely, and residents should watch for washouts near rivers, creeks, and culverts. In BC, the Kootenays could see as much as between 30 and 50 millimeters, more like 10 to 20 north of Revelstoke. There is an elevated risk of flooding, landslides, and washouts from heavy rain. Four people, including two children, are dead after a minivan collided with an SUV in central Alberta. Happened Friday afternoon. Four others in hospital with injuries. Happened on Ochise Road in Clearwater County. That's about 30 kilometers northwest of Rocky Mountain House. Two men in the van, the 74-year-old driver and a 51-year-old passenger of Rocky Mountain House, died, as well as two girls in the SUV, aged 5 and 6, from Ochise First Nation. In BC, two people are missing after falling from their paddle boards at Browning Lake in Murrin Provincial Park near Squamish. The park just south of the community off Highway 99 is closed while the investigation and search continue. Gary Lynn Finley has won the leadership of the BC Conservatives, Finley winning on the fourth ballot with 51% of the vote, taking over from interim leader Trevor Hulford, who had been in place since December when John Rustad stepped down. Finley, a lawyer and former National Revenue Minister under then Prime Minister Stephen Harper, campaigned on a promise of more freedom, less government. The Conservatives, the official opposition in the BC legislature, have 2 years or less to get ready for the next election. Pierre Poilievre may be a Federalist and the only federal leader who is an Alberta MP, but that doesn't mean he has a direct say in a referendum that could see his home province on a path to separating from the rest of Canada. Elections Alberta says that Canadians who have effectively relocated to Ottawa with no genuine intention of returning to Alberta as their primary home would not be able to vote in a referendum. The Conservative leader primarily lives in Ontario, given his status as official opposition leader and his long tenure as an MP in the Ottawa area riding of Carleton, which he lost in the last election. Time to play in Hawaii. Two Canadian warships and a long-range patrol plane to take part in next month's Rim of the Pacific War Games. It's expected to pull in more than 25,000 military personnel from 31 countries. From the Vista National News Desk, I'm John Crawford.
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1: Sunshine? Well, it's taking a few days off. Environment Canada issuing rainfall warnings for a large part of Alberta, with some heavy rain possible in southeastern BC. The rain in Alberta expected to hang on through Wednesday from Fort McMurray in the province's northeast to Lethbridge in the south. Between 50 and 100 millimeters of rain expected. Some flooding is well possible, especially with help from snowmelt. Roadway water pooling is likely, and residents should watch for washouts near rivers, creeks, and culverts. In BC, the Kootenays could see as much as between 30 and 50 millimeters, more like 10 to 20 north of Revelstoke. There is an elevated risk of flooding, landslides, and washouts from heavy rain. Four people, including two children, are dead after a minivan collided with an SUV in central Alberta. Happened Friday afternoon. Four others in hospital with injuries. Happened on Ochise Road in Clearwater County. That's about 30 kilometers northwest of Rocky Mountain House. Two men in the van, the 74-year-old driver and a 51-year-old passenger of Rocky Mountain House, died, as well as two girls in the SUV aged 5 and 6 from Ochise First Nation. In BC, two people are missing after falling from their paddle boards at Browning Lake in Murrin Provincial Park near Squamish. The park just south of the community off Highway 99 is closed while the investigation and search continue. Gary Lynn Finley has won the leadership of the BC Conservatives, Finley winning on the fourth ballot with 51% of the vote, taking over from interim leader Trevor Holford, who had been in place since December when John Rustad stepped down. Finley, a lawyer and former National Revenue Minister under then-Prime Minister Stephen Harper, campaigned on a promise of more freedom, less government. The Conservatives, the official opposition in the BC legislature, have 2 years or less to get ready for the next election. Pierre Poilievre may be a Federalist and the only federal leader who is an Alberta MP, but that doesn't mean he has a direct say in a referendum that could see his home province on a path to separating from the rest of Canada. Elections Alberta says that Canadians who have effectively relocated to Ottawa with no genuine intention of returning to Alberta as their primary home would not be able to vote in a referendum. The Conservative leader primarily lives in Ontario, given his status as official opposition leader and his long tenure as an MP in the Ottawa area riding of Carleton, which he lost in the last election. Time to play in Hawaii. Two Canadian warships and a long-range patrol plane to take part in next month's Rim of the Pacific War Games. It's expected to pull in more than 25,000 military personnel from 31 countries. From the Vista National News Desk, I'm John Crawford.
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0: It's Mark here on your Sunday morning. I am easy like a Sunday morning, I tell you that much. Anyway, big hello, good morning to you. Sunday, the day of rest, they say. Who are these people who called it the day of rest? I want to have a chat with those people. Anyway, if you're working, if you're taking it easy, whatever you're doing on this Sunday, let's have some good music and let's have some, well, we'll just have some fun together.
1: Are you ready? Are you ready?

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Well, I cannot believe it is the last day of May. And that's just reminded me that it's my brother's birthday tomorrow. Did I get him a card? I think I did. There's a website over in the UK called like Moonpig. And they do like same day, next day deliveries on cards and gifts. So that's a godsend for me. You can personalize the cards as well, which is pretty cool. But next day delivery, because I'm always forgetful of my nieces and nephews in the UK, that's my go-to.

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Adulthood tip. 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

back here on your Sunday, and a big hello, good morning to you. Now, I'm a big fan of cheese. I do like a bit of cheese. Not when it's too rich or salty, but they say, actually, rich, salty cheese could be doing something good for your gut, your insides, because it's found that in, like, the salty, rich cheese, it has, like, probiotic potential. And they say, hey, aged cheese has a good increase in bacteria in your gut. Lactose was largely gone in mature cheese as well. So there you go. I love cheese on toast. Now, I know you have a grilled cheese. Now, think of a grilled cheese with only one piece of bread. That's what we have in England. They call it Welsh rarebit in Wales, but it's just literally a piece of toast. You grill one side, turn it over, put the cheese on, let it melt. You're good to go. Cheese on toast.

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1: It's a wet one across most of Alberta and part of BC. Flood alerts remain in place for much of BC's southern interior, with more than 150 properties under evacuation alert as a result. One of them in the East Kootenay region for 97 properties, including several stratas and campsites along Fairmont Creek in southeastern BC. It comes as the BC River Forecast Center warns that warm weather is leading to significant snowmelt. Meantime, there are rainfall warnings for much of Alberta, with rain expected to linger through at least Tuesday. From Fort McMurray in the province's northeast to Lethbridge in the south, between 50 and 100 millimeters expected depending on location. Some flooding possible, especially with help from snowmelt. Roadway water pooling is also likely, and residents should watch for washouts near rivers, creeks, and culverts. Gary Lynn Finley has won the leadership of the BC Conservatives. Finley winning on the fourth ballot with 51% of the vote, taking over from interim leader Trevor Hulford, who had been in place since December when John Rustad stepped down. Finley, a lawyer and former National Revenue Minister under then-Prime Minister Stephen Harper, campaigned on a promise of more freedom, less government. The Conservatives, the official opposition in the BC legislature, have 2 years or less to get ready for the next election. Pierre Poilievre has latched on to news about Canada now being into a so-called technical recession as the economy contracted slightly for a second straight quarter. The Conservative leader is now pushing for an emergency parliamentary debate to deal with the state of Canada's economy, while insisting the recession is real, that, in his words, it means mums with empty stomachs, grocery baskets, and bank accounts. However, some economists argue that while the economy is soft, the declines are marginal and do not indicate a widespread downturn. There is a push on to keep the snowbirds in the air longer. Former snowbird pilots suggesting that Ottawa should keep the iconic aerobatic show in view by scaling back the performances rather than suspending it altogether. The Snowbirds Demonstration Squadron is being suspended at the end of the 2026 flying season until new planes arrive in the early 2030s. Former Snowbird Commander Maurice Carmichael says if the Snowbirds are pulled after this season, she thinks that Canada will be less, saying they bring such inspiration and pride. The brain of former Montreal Canadiens star Claude Lemieux is being donated to the Boston University CTE Center. Research is planned on the long-term effects of repetitive brain injuries. Lemieux died of suicide at the age of 60 on Thursday after earlier serving as the Habs torchbearer before a playoff game. From the Vista National News Desk, I'm John Crawford.
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0: Tomorrow the Martian hanging out with you here. You know what, Tamar? My life would suck without you.
1: Oh, yeah. That's so sweet. I don't think you always feel that way.
0: Well, you know. Somebody did the other day said that we've already turned into the old married couple.
1: Well, it's almost eight years, I guess. We're getting there.
0: To come. Nonetheless, all right, keep it or cancel it. Definitely keeping you. Not going to cancel this. But coming up in the next hour, is taking your birthday off of work, self-care, or a little bit too much main character energy? We want to know. Simply text keep, cancel, keep it, cancel it to 250-860-1015. 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

0: Monica right here on Go FM, Samar and the Martian on a Sunday, hanging out, talking about Sting from the Police and his weird ideas around toxic masculinity.
1: Yes, he was in The Guardian. He said that because men aren't doing manual labor jobs anymore, that toxic masculinity has taken over and that we need to be putting our efforts into whacking hammers and welding.
0: But, I mean, we're the shipyard guys that he's speaking of, yes, of old in England.
1: Shipyard building in the UK.
0: Yeah, these guys were doing that kind of stuff. I mean, weren't they, like, whistling at ladies and, like, I think swiggling beers?
1: This man is slagging on over here. He is definitely romanticizing the old industrial work. Because you got to think about it. It's brutal. Dangerous work. They had the old asbestos was everywhere.
0: Everywhere. There was no unions. Maybe there was unions, but there weren't work safe.
1: There were no work safe at the time. It was Legionnaires' disease. Remember that was floating around. Injury, maiming. People were going home missing limbs, and you just said, "Well, honey, that's a day at the docks.
0: Today, I no longer have a thumb. Yeah, I guess that's just life."
1: So he says, "You know what? We got to start building things." Funniest part here, though, is this man claims that he works with his hands because he makes music. So I don't know how that is akin to building a boat.
0: Well, then I work with my hands because I run a board at the radio station.
1: I type on the computer all day. I have gotten the carpal tunnel.
0: Exactly.
1: Well, I'm working with my hands.
0: We're both very manly men. Just like this guy, Michael Bublé.

0: Smart and the Martian hanging out with you here on Go FM. Something that is larger than life would be aliens on another planet.
1: Bah, bah, bah.
0: Disclosure Day is coming out. Steven Spielberg's new trailer just dropped for that film. And people are already saying this is the best movie in 20 years. Of course, Spielberg, a friend of the UFO genre.
2: Yeah.
0: Not only in Close Encounters, the more spookier of the alien films, but the very cute E.T.
2: Yeah. Which is kind of spooky in the beginning.
0: It
2: always
0: is a little
2: scares
0: dark
2: me a
0: in the
2: little.
0: Beginning.
2: Yeah.
0: And, you know, and there's E.T. and there's, you know, there's a lot going on in there.
2: He really likes space.
0: He does like space. So he's been working in the UFO files for a while, flipping through them there. And he says that they're real.
2: Yeah.
0: He was like, life is out there. I know stuff that you don't because I'm Steven Spielberg. And
2: that's the privilege of being Steven Spielberg.
0: Yeah, pretty big. And he says, I got Emily Blunt and we are ready to tell you a tale.
2: So we want you to have the opportunity to see this movie because we're definitely going to go check it out when it hits theaters. But we're going to give you the chance to win a Landmark movie bundle.
0: Good prize.
2: It's two general passes, two medium popcorn, and two medium pop. All you got to do is text the word
0: truth
2: to 250-860-1015.

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0: 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It's Sunday. We hope you're having a very relaxing day and that you are ready to help us make a firm decision about keeping or canceling taking your birthday off from work.
1: Yes, we want to know, how do you feel about this? If you're an adult, should you really be saying, I'm taking the day off because it's my birthday?
0: Is it self-care? Or are you just kind of making the day all about you? Which it kind of is, because it's your birthday. But I mean, like, are we really, leaning in?
1: There's 8 billion people. A lot of people having that birthday today. 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

Hoogie, hoogie, hoogie, jiggle, wiggle, and dance like the roof on fire. We go drink drinks and take shots until we fall out like the roof on fire. Now, baby, get my booty naked, take off all your clothes and light the roof on fire. 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I tell him, baby, baby, baby, baby, baby, baby, baby, baby, baby, I'm a fireball.

0: I'm a fireball. Baby, I'm a fireball.
1: Oh, get the bald caps out. That, of course, Pitbull. Fireball.
2: I think that's like my favorite Pitbull.
1: This is Worldwide. Check it in. Him and Lady Gaga recently ripping up the charts again for one of their tracks because, him and Jennifer Lopez.
2: Oh, yeah.
1: On the Floor is back up because it was in one of these shows called Off Campus.
2: Oh.
1: And I guess it's rocketing back up the charts.
2: That's another good one, too, especially if you are in the club and those green lasers go. Oh, baby.
1: People start lighting it up. So hopefully we get that back this summer in all the nightclubs there. Okay, what we are doing is continuing to play Keep It or Cancel It.
2: Yes.
1: And we are parlay-vooing about taking your birthday off of work.
2: Yes.
1: Okay, you're an adult. You're in your mid-40s. And you say, you know what? I'm taking my birthday off. And is that okay?
2: So let's hear the pros.
1: Yes, the pros for this. You only get one birthday a year.
2: It's fair.
1: Why should you spend it at work? Life's busy, that you need an excuse to celebrate.
2: Okay.
1: Right? On the other side, though, it truly just is another day, especially once you get that old. Well, your is just getting closer to the 1 foot. Most adults have some real responsibilities, and sort of bouncing midweek to maybe engage in some club action is not okay.
2: Yeah.
1: And it does just feel a little extra.
2: It does. It can. Yes. But we aren't the ones to decide. You are. So 250-860-1015. Just text. Keep it
1: or cancel it.
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0: the Martian. Happy Sunday.
1: We're playing Keep It or Cancel It.
0: That's
1: we want to know, should you, as an adult, be able to take your birthday off of work?
0: Okay. We once worked at a place, they don't have this policy anymore, where you did actually get your birthday off.
1: Yeah, it was grandfathered in. So you got your government-mandated holidays, anything else you earned. Plus, your birthday was just, what day were you born? Zippity-doo-dah-day.
0: That's a day off.
1: And then I remember when the company changed hands, people were very, very irate that they lost that.
0: They were, but weirdly, some people would still just come in on those days because they had work to do and they were like, I can't burn this day.
1: And then there were some people who were like, well, we used to do it. So this is what we want to know. 250-860-1015. All we need is a little keep or cancel, or you can let us know how you actually feel about if you're an adult, should you just get it off? You're just going to go, I'm done. I'm not coming in. When you're in your mid-40s to 50s and you just don't want to do it anymore.
0: Let us know. 250-860-1015.

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0: in music.
1: Oh my. You after
0: I'll
1: you met
0: never
1: him,
0: get over it.
1: You were telling everybody for a week, you know, I met Sean
0: never
1: Desmond.
0: Get over
1: he smelled
0: it.
1: Amazing. Oh, he smelled so good. He smelled so great.
0: He does. I can oh, we have another friend who smells fantastic, and I need to achieve this beautiful smell of these people because there's something intoxicating when someone smells really good.
1: It does. It gets you going.
0: It does. It's just, and yeah, so Sean Desmond, best smelling man in music.
1: There we go. No, right. We're playing Keep It or Cancel It here. Texts are starting to come in. We got a couple keeps, a couple cancels. We got some reasoning here.
0: Okay,
1: I
0: let
1: book
0: us
1: it
0: know.
1: Off every year. No guilt.
0: Okay.
1: Amanda here says, it's my day. I'm not working.
0: Okay.
1: That's fair. On the other side, though, taking a full day off feels a bit excessive.
0: Yeah.
1: Birthdays, I like this one. Office birthdays are emotional roulette.
0: Not wrong on that one.
1: Yeah, you should almost say, when you get hired, they should say, how do you feel about your birthday?
0: do you want it off?
1: Do you want to know? Should I put it on the birthday list or not?
0: Well, you dislike telling anybody when your birthday
1: ain't
0: is.
1: Ain't nobody needs to know what my birthday is.
0: I mean, even I have a hard time celebrating your birthday.
1: I don't like celebrating the birthday. I think I'm just like, look, nobody cares.
0: I like celebrating my birthday, but I definitely do not enjoy celebrating my birthday at work.
1: Totally. So, and you got the people to do the birthday month and the birthday week.
0: Yeah, it keeps going. All right, well, we want you to decide. The debate is up to you. Keep it or cancel it. 250-860-1015. Let us know how you feel.

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0: Marr and the Martian hanging out with you here on GoFM. That ATC around the world. Do you know what ATC stands for?
1: No.
0: A touch of class.
1: Oh. Hey, I like that.
0: I know. That's, of course, they're from German. They're from German. They are German. They are from Germany. Touch of class there. Okay.
1: All right.
0: Is it classy to take your birthday off of work? That's professional radio right there. We're playing Keep It or Cancel It. That's the topic at hand today. If, you know, you're an adult and your birthday rolls around, do you think you should get it off? We used to work at a place where they gave you your birthday off. People would come in. People would take it off, float the day around, whatever you wanted
1: to do. Now, I have said, if my birthday lands on a Friday or maybe even a Monday, I might consider it. But I generally do just work on my birthday because if it's like on a Wednesday, I'm not going to kill that day of work because it's just going to make Thursday worse.
0: Totally, totally, totally. It's like having a short week.
1: Yeah. But it is time now for the verdict.
0: And so, I think the people, they're saying cancel getting your birthday off work. Yes, yes. So I'm sorry, everybody. You got to go to work. Just take a Friday off.
1: Just take the Friday. Tell everybody that's your birthday.
0: Take that day off. Have a little bit more fun.
1: And sneak out a little early.
0: Sneak out at noon.

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1: Yeah, we feel that.
0: Here's something that actually feels good.
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0: one of the best songs of all time, California Love, right here on Go FM. You've been hanging out with Samara and the Martian.
1: I love that track. It always makes me think about playing Grand Theft Auto.
0: Yeah.
1: Cruising through the mean streets of fake LA in the sunshine, committing crime.
0: I always think of Mad Max because of the music video. It's a bit, bit Mad Max style.
1: A bit dusty. Quite the time. Nonetheless, time for us to go.
0: It is. So we're wishing you the best of the rest of your week. We're going to come back next weekend.
1: Mm-hmm.
0: We'll hang out with you again. But until that day, just enjoy yourselves and be good to each other.

0: track that takes you back. Instantly.
1: Good memories. I can't really say it on the radio, but...
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1: It's a wet one across most of Alberta and part of BC. Flood alerts remain in place for much of BC's southern interior, with more than 150 properties under evacuation alert as a result. One of them in the East Kootenay region for 97 properties, including several stratas and campsites along Fairmont Creek in southeastern BC. It comes as the BC River Forecast Center warns that warm weather is leading to significant snowmelt. Meantime, there are rainfall warnings for much of Alberta, with rain expected to linger through at least Tuesday. From Fort McMurray in the province's northeast to Lethbridge in the south, between 50 and 100 millimeters expected depending on location. Some flooding possible, especially with help from snowmelt. Roadway water pooling is also likely, and residents should watch for washouts near rivers, creeks, and culverts. Gary Lynn Finley has won the leadership of the BC Conservatives. Finley winning on the fourth ballot with 51% of the vote, taking over from interim leader Trevor Hulford, who had been in place since December when John Rustad stepped down. Finley, a lawyer and former National Revenue Minister under then Prime Minister Stephen Harper, campaigned on a promise of more freedom, less government. The Conservatives, the official opposition in the BC legislature, have 2 years or less to get ready for the next election. Pierre Poilievre has latched on to news about Canada now being into a so-called technical recession as the economy contracted slightly for a second straight quarter. The Conservative leader is now pushing for an emergency parliamentary debate to deal with the state of Canada's economy, while insisting the recession is real, that, in his words, it means mums with empty stomachs, grocery baskets, and bank accounts. However, some economists argue that while the economy is soft, the declines are marginal and do not indicate a widespread downturn. There is a push on to keep the snowbirds in the air longer. Former snowbird pilots suggesting that Ottawa should keep the iconic aerobatic show in view by scaling back the performances rather than suspending it altogether. The Snowbirds Demonstration Squadron is being suspended at the end of the 2026 flying season until new planes arrive in the early 2030s. Former Snowbird Commander Maurice Carmichael says if the Snowbirds are pulled after this season, she thinks that Canada will be less, saying they bring such inspiration and pride. The brain of former Montreal Canadiens star Claude Lemieux is being donated to the Boston University CTE Center. Research is planned on the long-term effects of repetitive brain injuries. Lemieux died of suicide at the age of 60 on Thursday after earlier serving as the Habs' torchbearer before a playoff game. From the Vista National News Desk, I'm John Crawford.
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1: It's a wet one across most of Alberta and part of BC. Flood alerts remain in place for much of BC's southern interior, with more than 150 properties under evacuation alert as a result. One of them in the East Kootenay region for 97 properties, including several stratas and campsites along Fairmont Creek in southeastern BC. It comes as the BC River Forecast Center warns that warm weather is leading to significant snowmelt. Meantime, there are rainfall warnings for much of Alberta, with rain expected to linger through at least Tuesday. From Fort McMurray in the province's northeast to Lethbridge in the south, between 50 and 100 millimeters expected depending on location. Some flooding possible, especially with help from snowmelt. Roadway water pooling is also likely, and residents should watch for washouts near rivers, creeks, and culverts. Carrie Lynn Findlay has won the leadership of the BC Conservatives, Findlay winning on the fourth ballot with 51% of the vote, taking over from interim leader Trevor Hulford, who had been in place since December when John Rustad stepped down. Findlay, a lawyer and former National Revenue Minister under then-Prime Minister Stephen Harper, campaigned on a promise of more freedom, less government. The Conservatives, the official opposition in the BC legislature, have 2 years or less to get ready for the next election. Pierre Poilievre has latched on to news about Canada now being into a so-called technical recession as the economy contracted slightly for a second straight quarter. The Conservative leader is now pushing for an emergency parliamentary debate to deal with the state of Canada's economy, while insisting the recession is real, that, in his words, it means mums with empty stomachs, grocery baskets, and bank accounts. However, some economists argue that while the economy is soft, the declines are marginal and do not indicate a widespread downturn. There is a push on to keep the snowbirds in the air longer. Former snowbird pilots suggesting that Ottawa should keep the iconic aerobatic show in view by scaling back the performances rather than suspending it altogether. The Snowbirds Demonstration Squadron is being suspended at the end of the 2026 flying season until new planes arrive in the early 2030s. Former Snowbird Commander Maurice Carmichael says if the Snowbirds are pulled after this season, she thinks that Canada will be less, saying they bring such inspiration and pride. The brain of former Montreal Canadiens star Claude Lemieux is being donated to the Boston University CTE Center. Research is planned on the long-term effects of repetitive brain injuries. Lemieux died of suicide at the age of 60 on Thursday after earlier serving as the Habs' torchbearer before a playoff game. From the Vista National News Desk, I'm John Crawford.
2: Are you ready?
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